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2: C.S. Lewis said, "Life with God is not immunity from difficulties, but peace in difficulties." This is Michael Mattis, pastor of Saltbox Church. Many of us think the God of the Bible promises to rescue us from all our difficulties. In reality, he does not. His promise is to never leave us, to never forsake us, and to always journey with us in our difficulties. The goal of the Christian life is not the absence of difficulties, but peace in our relationship with God in the midst of those difficulties. Not a sermon, just a thought.
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0: Hey, waking up on our Sunday morning. Good morning, 93.7. The Dude, Al Dean right there. Had Sam Hunt and Tracy Byrd to start off our Sunday here as the sun rises. And we get off to another start to our weekend here. More countries on the way with Jordan Davis, Blake, and more. All next.
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93.7 The Dude. Over the summer, we'll see Jelly Roll on and off, covering for Jimmy Kimmel over on the Jimmy Kimmel Live show here. Getting reports, too, over the weekend. His now ex-wife Bunny could be in talks for her own talk show. We'll see. You're Save Me.

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0: Sunday. Good morning, 93.7 The Dude at your home for the Port City Morning Show. Back again tomorrow with Linda and getting you ready for your work week and getting in again to our Dude All Access Summer. 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Another huge concert we're getting you into. This might be the biggest one yet, but we'll let you decide. 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

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Ah! 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
0: Yeah, us neither. 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

0: It is 93.7 The Dude. Throughout the evening last night, we got more details on the Braves trade. At least one trade going down with the Kansas City Royals. We've got some former National League friends coming back into the mix here as one guy from long tenure with the Cardinals. The other one having some time in Philly and in Pittsburgh, coming our way here to boost our roster a little bit here. We've got a pitcher coming in our way, along with outfielder Lane Thomas, both from the Royals. Bailey Falter is the pitcher here. We'll see how the Braves shake out. Trade deadline coming our way later tomorrow.
1: We spoke to Keith Murray, owner of Brunswick Water Filters.
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2: 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The smile on their face, it just makes such a difference to me.
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0: 93.7 The Dude, Carrie Underwood, of course, the artist for Sunday Night Football. Back again in just a couple of weeks. And speaking of football, college football going to have the anthem of this guy, Shaboozey, doing a song for the big college football games. We'll get that in just a couple of weeks.
1: On a lost and lonely highway, paying for my sins. 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

0: 93.7 The Dude, Bailey Zimmerman, canceling those shows overseas in the UK and for most of Europe here. He will continue his U.S. stretch of his tour once that picks up in just a couple of weeks here. And then he's going to take some time off, focusing on friends, on family, on his own mental well-being, along with putting out some new music. I think he's got to go to the studio. That's what it sounds like here. I don't think he's sitting on anything. But we shall see. Bailey Zimmerman and new music. We're not going to argue about that. And glad that he's putting himself first.
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Sunday morning rolling on. It is 93.7 The Dude. We've got our Dude All Access Summer continuing here tomorrow. Another shot at concert tickets. So a pretty big show. We've got some big artists that have been touring here in 2026. This is one of those shows. Getting in starting tomorrow. Linda's going to have all the details here on the Port City Morning Show. All thanks to our friends at Lane & Associates Family Dentistry.

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Major League Baseball trade deadline coming our way tomorrow. We'll see what else the Braves will do. Got an outfielder, got a bullpen pitcher. Didn't get Tarek Skubal. That was the big move late last night. 93.72. Dodgers picking up the two-time Cy Young from Detroit. It's going to be a tough one as we get into the home stretch.

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0: Sunday morning. Thank you for waking up with us, 93.7 The Dude. Coming our way tomorrow, Cape Fear Public Utility Authority started their excavation rounds of a water wastewater pipeline happening in the town of Wrightsville Beach as all part of the required modification here. This is going to go down for a couple of weeks here, and this also will delay finishing the paving of Pelican Drive by about 2 weeks. That new estimated finish date is the 15th here. So what you need to know and how that impacts our local community and our commute here going in and around that area, all the info on our new site. You can find it at portcitydaily.com.
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93.7 The Dude getting multiple reports yesterday of a water spout off the coast of Sunset Beach. Of course, no tornado in our area. Today, we'll look at 80s and a mix of sunshine and then rain on and off early to mid-afternoon. Should dry up, though, by the time.

0: Kenny right here on our weekend 93.7 The Dude. It is our Dude All Access Summer. As we continue with that tomorrow, another big show we're getting you into here, all thanks to your friends on The Dude and Lane and Associates Family Dentistry. It's dentistry that makes you smile. Linda will get you the info on what show and how to get your way in starting tomorrow right here with The Dude.
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It is 93.7 The Dude, confirmed earlier this week. We are getting it back for a 25th season. American Idol renewed. Auditions start later on this month. Debuts next year. All the details, American.

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Garth Brooks. 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Well, Scotty McCreery putting out a cover up on Instagram of a Conway Twitty song a couple weeks ago here. Stumbled upon it, liked it. What I didn't realize, since that has come out on Instagram over the last few weeks, it's garnered, get this, 43 million views and counting. You can go see it for yourself right now. It's Scotty McCreery.

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Good morning. 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

Kenny right here for our weekend 93.7 The Dude. It is a Dude All Access Summer, hooking you up with concert tickets each and every week here through your summer. We're doing it again come tomorrow. And all this work week here will get you into another big show. Details on when to win, how to win, and who you're going to go win and see here comes tomorrow.

0: 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The goal of the Christian life is not the absence of difficulties, but peace in our relationship with God in the midst of those difficulties. Not a sermon, just a thought.
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1: 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Smells like a breakfast joint in here. It's 93.7 The Dude. It is all kudos to the pesto bacon, egg, and cheese sandwich I have right now here. It's smelling good for a Sunday.

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0: 93.7 The Dude. Braves making a move yesterday here, getting a just like an innings guy, a bullpen pitcher, lefty from the Royals, along with an outfielder. So we've got two names coming our way here. One is Lane Thomas. He used to be down with St. Louis, so he's coming down to the Braves now after being with Kansas City for a bit. And then we get the lefty pitcher Bailey Falter, who's just an innings guy. So we'll see if the Braves make more moves. I think the big trade deadline news, at least thus far, has been Tarek Skubal, who's the two-time Cy Young from Detroit, going to L.A. Dodgers just boosted their team. We'll see if the Braves can maybe echo that a little more than these two moves here. We'll see. Trade deadline in Major League Baseball heads our way tomorrow.
1: Sophia Saltzman, she is the manager of the brand new Wicked Bull Trading Post that is downtown Wilmington.
2: We are basically a Western and like Native American craft store, but we also do a lot of different kinds of like oddities, crystals, cowhide rugs, different things from Montana, where we're originally from. So my dad is Métis, which is Native American and French Canadian. So we grew up doing the Native American powwows out west. So that is kind of how the business started in the late 80s when he began cleaning buffalo skulls. And last year I was kind of having a tough time in the job market, so I approached him. I was like, why don't we start a store here with all of our products? We do make a lot of it. We don't make everything. We do source some of our stuff. We focus a lot on global products as well. So we do like some African Rwanda grass baskets, some Pakistan baskets, but we also make a lot of our stuff in-house. Kind of what we hope as a family business is to be able to provide that quality to people versus like big box stores and big chains.
1: It is the Wicked Bull Trading Post, 216 North Front Street in Wilmington.
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Garth on your Sunday morning, 93.7 The Dude. He's headed his way to Denver here Labor Day weekend. First time since 2019 he's been out there. At that point in 2019, Garth set a record at Empower Stadium. That's where the Broncos play. He had 500,000 fans in a ticket queue this year. That was such a high demand. They've added two more shows.

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1: Watching a beautiful sunset while enjoying the best fish tacos or a fried shrimp po' boy and an ice-cold local craft beer? 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

93.7, the dude inside your Sunday morning. Good morning. This next artist, we didn't know who she was come the start of 2026, but she's landed all in part thanks to a big push on Instagram and TikTok into the country charts. And she's singing about my favorite city, born and raised way up north of where we are today. This is Stella Lefty. Here's Boston.

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0: 93.7 The Dude, Luke Combs for our Sunday morning. It is Cody getting ready to make way for Marissa. She'll be in at noontime here. By the way, Skywalker off this week. I will be with you every single night here having some fun. And if you've got, whether it be song requests, stories you want to hear, or just a shout out, you can let us know on social at any time. At Gotta Love the Dude. Of course, tomorrow, too, we've got our Dude All Access Summer continuing here. Another major show we're going to get you into here. Linda will break it down, all the details on who you're going to go see and how you can win your way in tomorrow morning. Port City Morning Show, 6 to 10, right here on the Dude. And it's all thanks to our friends at Lane & Associates Family Dentistry. 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

0: The dude, I feel like in my brain, I thought we were supposed to have a lot of wetness this weekend. Was that just me making that up? I'm now seeing that it's pretty much all this coming week. So maybe that's what I was thinking of. And I was just mentally thinking, hey, let's hope that this is just for a couple days and it'll go away. But it does look like it's going to be, like all week. I mean, do I just be the old person and say, well, we need the rain? But today is going to be like one of the last nice days that we have for just, a moment. So go ahead, enjoy this Sunday, live it up a little bit, do a little grilling later or whatever. Keep us on as the soundtrack and let's have some fun. We've got Lady A and Bailey Zimmerman up next on The Dude.
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I'll state this first. There's nothing wrong if this ends up being the final reason as to why, but Bailey Zimmerman has gone and he's canceled his European tour dates. Says because of family matters, and Justin Moore recently did that too, and it led to rehab. So we'll see what happens. Why?

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0: Taylor Swift, 93.7 The Dude. So glad that she is back to country music. And so she broke all sorts of like single day stream records when she dropped I Knew It, I Knew You. And now married, possibly hanging out with Travis at the training camp for his, you know, football team that he's on and all. Or, you know, maybe just home having some good puppy time now that they have a dog. So either way, that's all she really has to do. She's got so much money that she just gets to choose. Wouldn't that be nice? What a life, man. Chris Young and Shaboozy, they're coming up next on The Dude.
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93.7, the dude, the way this week looks and how wet it's going to be, you're going to want to be indoors, I'm sure. So join us Tuesday night for Get Sketchy. We're going to be over at the Sand Dollar in Carolina Beach starting at 6:30 Tuesday night. 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

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My name is Marissa. Thanks for hanging out for the weekend. And get ready, lots of great new music still to come in these next couple months. September 25th, new album from Corey Kent. 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

93.7 The Dude. Hope that you're having a great weekend. And shout out to Kathy in Wrightsville Beach for having us on. Just got a request for the new one from Lainey Wilson. This is Phone Keys Wallet. She's on The Dude.

0: 93.7 The Dude with the All Access Summer. 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And we sure know that concert tickets make you smile. I don't know if I'm supposed to tell you this yet, but I'm still gonna, because, I mean, who's gonna stop me? I'm alone in a studio right now. We have Tim McGraw tickets starting tomorrow morning. All right, you're gonna be listening for your Tim McGraw Song of the Day, and then be caller 13 when you hear it. I'm not gonna tell you what the Song of the Day is just yet. I'll let Linda break that to you tomorrow morning. But, yeah, Tim McGraw gonna be coming with 49 Winchester to Raleigh, and that is coming up very, very soon. So, I mean, it is this coming week. So, can't wait to see Tim, and we'll get you there with the All Access Summer on The Dude.
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No matter where the summer takes you, no matter where the workday may take you and beyond, so you can go ahead, stream us at GottaLoveTheDude.com. And these two, well, their tour took them to Philly just the other night. It's Ella and Morgan on The Dude.

0: Garth Brooks, 93.7 The Dude. My name is Marissa, and I know that he's been trying to make this, I think, exciting. But we're now a society, and this is what I want Garth Brooks to know. I know you grew up in the fame of the 90s, and the 90s was a much different generation. We're a generation now of needing everything instantly, and you giving us one tour date at a time, bro, like, you're starting to lose my interest. Are you coming here or not, man? That's all I want to know. Something tells me it's going to end up being Charlotte because he's doing like major cities and stadiums, it seems like. So I don't know. We'll see. But like, Garth, speed it up, man. All right. We got Sam Hunt and John Morgan up next on The Dude.
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2: We are basically a Western and like Native American craft store, but we also do a lot of different kinds of like oddities, crystals, cowhide rugs, different things from Montana, where we're originally from. So my dad is Métis, which is Native American and French Canadian. So we grew up doing the Native American powwows out west. So that is kind of how the business started in the late 80s when he began cleaning buffalo skulls. And last year I was kind of having a tough time in the job market. So I approached him. I was like, why don't we start a store here with all of our products? 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So we do like some African Rwanda grass baskets, some Pakistan baskets, but we also make a lot of our stuff in-house. 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

93.7, The Dude, out and about this week. You got to join us, Jack's Fifth Ave. We've got country poker Wednesday nights. Always a good time. So, you know, hey, it's going to be wet this week. Stay indoors, have some fun with country music and The Dude. 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

0: 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You can follow us on Instagram and Facebook if you search Gotta Love The Dude. Click the little follow button. Stay in the know about, you know, different things that are happening here. Contests, concert announcements, all that stuff. And, you know, I might do a little chatter about a couple different things because there's stuff that you should go and catch up on, like Devil Wears Prada 2. If you haven't seen that yet, it's streaming. So now you know. The Michael movie was fantastic if you haven't streamed that yet. And if you're a true crime nut, The Toxic Love Story is on Netflix, and boy, is that a wild ride. I can't stop watching true crime, and there's probably something about that that is leading back to something about me that I just don't need to be diagnosed with right now. But FGL and Jordan Davis, they're coming up next on The Dude.
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93.7 The Dude. 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And coming up, starting tomorrow morning, Linda's going to get you more details on this, but I will just let you know now. We've got Tim McGraw tickets this week, Monday through Wednesday, for his pawn shop guitar tour coming to Raleigh. 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

And a big shout out to Jessa here in Wilmington for the throwback of George Strait. 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And she's like a legend in the making now, I would say. 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

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We leave it all up to you to come and entertain us a little bit with your drawings with Get Sketchy. We're going to be at the Sand Dollar, Carolina Beach. We got some great prizes for you. It's our adult Pictionary night out. We'll see you at 6:30.

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0: Morgan Wallen, 93.7 The Dude. So he's winding down his I'm the Problem tour, right? And you'd think that he'd just be winding down for a little while in general. He's been nonstop since probably, I mean, obviously before the pandemic, but like things really sped up in that time frame for him. And he's just been really just not slowing down for even a second. And it looks like that's not going to stop him at all right now either. He doesn't want any rest. He wants to release more new music. So I feel like he just released 40 songs. How does this man have any more to like even spew out? But he does. So, yeah, expect a new album, I think, sometime very soon from Morgan Wallen. We've got Gabby Barrett and Tracy Byrd next on The Dude.
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Did you realize that if you have a smartphone, then you can stream us anywhere? 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The Dude is on that. So go ahead, turn up the country music right here with The Dude.

0: 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Man, I can't even imagine what was going through this woman's mind. Did you see the mugshot and everything? You probably heard about this in Columbus County. There was a woman, she was accused of stealing a car, and then she drove like over 100 miles an hour through a work zone, by the way. She's getting so many tickets to go ahead and flee the deputies. So I'm sure there's more behind all that, but I can't even imagine, one, what was going through her brain. Two, what is going to happen from here on out, like jail time, and then the fines racked up along with it, because I just keep thinking of all the tickets, and she's losing her license, you know. Life ain't never going to be the same. Lanco and Bailey Zimmerman, they're coming up next on The Dude.
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2: 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This

93.7 The Dude with the All Access Summer. We've been blowing out all sorts of tickets all summer long. Ella Langley, Dierks Bentley. You know who's next? Tim McGraw. Starting tomorrow morning, you're listening with Linda. Your first chance to win with The Dude.

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0: It's 93.7 The Dude. Thank you so much for making us a part of your weekend. My name is Marissa. Yesterday, I almost forgot. This would have been awful, too. I can just imagine the text messages of like, where are you? But my friend's little girl's birthday party was yesterday. It was all Wizard of Oz themed. It was intense. It was over the top, and that's how Maria likes things. But I did almost forget. So here I was Friday night, like wandering the aisles of Target, just like, what can I possibly get? Like, how old is she? Like, she's like two. Like, what do you get a two-year-old? What I started to realize, they're bringing everything from my childhood back. And I had a hard time not buying stuff for myself. It was so nostalgic. I mean, are you having that issue too, or am I just a giant child?
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93.7 The Dude. Enjoy what's left of the weekend as we head to our first week officially of August. And Tim McGraw tickets tomorrow. Whole lot of wet weather coming. It's going to be a great time. It's The Dude. Tuxedo.

Surprise, surprise. Ah! You're experiencing the Dude Difference. 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

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Everyone's welcome here. The coast gets its Carolina country at GottaLoveTheDude.com.

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1: I knew I'd see her around. I'd be at some party, she'd show up and I'd be walking out. Or across some parking lot, hiding behind her sister. I'd look up, she'd be at the red light beside me in that white Maxima with the sticker on the back. I'd act

county lines, closing in on me. I see them everywhere together. It's hitting a little too close to home. She's so far gone, but she didn't go far. She was

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2: I'm glad you agreed to this date, Mr. First Tuesday.
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